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Devil's Urban Alternative. You are locked in with the Afternoon Reverie with Manji. Yo, I'm here for about another hour. You can hit me on the text lines 303-893-3767. We got some Samara Sins, some Cardi B featuring Janet, Miss Jackson, If You Nasty, baby, and Denzel Curry. It is Woo Wednesday. Turn us up. Every day.

you, I saw a crazy story online of Jim Jones getting stuck on the side of the highway. I guess he ran out of gas and walked 2 miles to the closest gas station, which is a total L. You could have called an Uber. You could have called one of your homies. Jim Jones always doing something weird. I got to right. Knowing him, he probably had some champagne with him, and that's what he was doing. He was popping champagne on the side of the road. 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

It's your girl, Mindy Reverie, here on 104.7 The Drop, Devil's Urban Alternative. Mother's Day is this week, and I am a mother of three, in case you didn't know. So for me, just anything that my children do for me is definitely the vibes. Lamali's throwing a Mother's Day comedy show dinner this week, and your mother, wife, daughter, one of the ladies in your life that is a mom could be in for a chance to win entry into that joint. Just listening all week long to Sugar Bear Lamali in the mornings, and when you're going to be able to see comedian Jess Niche again. This is Lamali's Day, Mother's Day comedy show dinner, May 10th.

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Ooh, I cannot believe it is almost Memorial Day weekend. I know where I am going to be. Meet me at Levitt's Pavilion. We've got Hip Hop on the Hill, hell of a lineup, Bone Thugs and Harmony, Dizzy Wright. We've got Lil Eazy-E and so many more. 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

0: 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You know I had to do it. I'm always in a New York state of mind. That was Nas featuring Laura Hill. Nobody. My time is up, baby. I will be back tomorrow. You know I love me a good throwback Thursday. Up next, we've got The Vibe with Indigo Jones. Keep us locked. Till tomorrow. Peace.
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0: know what's going down at 7 p.m. on a weeknight. You are tapped into the vibe with your girl Indigo Jones on 104.7 The Drop until midnight tonight. And even though it's cold outside, we still got all the vibes. So let's get into it.
1: I hear a lot about sinners. 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

we got the grown folk vibes in the mix, and I love it. 10 out of 10 would recommend Smoke and Drink by Jordan Adetunji on 104.7 The Drop. You are tapped into the vibe with your girl Indigo Jones, even though it's cold outside. This summer, we outside, okay? And I got so much tea on what's going down this summer. So stay tuned until midnight tonight to hear it all, friend. But also, you know, there's a lot of things happening in the Mile High City today, too. And I got some tea on that in the vibe check later on. So stay tuned for that, too. But let's get back into the music, friend. This is West Side Bound Part 4.

0: Brand, I love Moon Rising by Kelly Moonstone. It's just so divine and feminine. Girl, I love it. I love it. But I also love that the cold is not stopping the Mile High City because people are outside on a Wednesday, okay? I'm going to tell you what's going down in the Vibe Check in less than 10 minutes.
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6: All right, bestie. First of all, happy hump day, but today's Vibe Check is everything Denver, okay? So DPS announced that schools were closed today due to the weather, so the students and the teachers had a day off, which is excellent, and even more excellent for the teachers because they do so much for our students. So I love that for you if you're a teacher, okay? But also, if you had to travel in the snow today, I hope that, one, you were being safe and that you're staying warm. And also, if you know anyone that is in need of a shelter, there are plenty of places that are having open shelter for the weather, including Denver Rescue Mission, Samaritan House, Urban Peak, and Inn at the Highlands. So stay safe, stay warm. Also, today is the beginning of Series Fest. I know it's cold, but the show must go on. If you don't know what Series Fest is, it's a super cool film festival that happens every year here in Colorado, and it's dedicated to highlighting independent filmmakers, writers, actors, producers, and other creatives in the film industry across the country. And I went back in 2023, and I had the time of my life, okay? Everything was cool, from the independent films, the pitches, the panels, the comedy show, the parties. We was outside. And I got to meet Afion Crockett at that time, so that was really cool. But yeah, it happens every year at the C Film Center on Colfax. It's super, super dope. If you are an independent filmmaker, check that out. Also, Denver Fashion Week is going down this week, and today's theme is maximalism, which in fashion really is go big or go home. I went a couple years ago when my sister walked, and it was super cool. It was a nice little vibe. So if you're into fashion, that's also a good thing to go see. But despite that the weather was cold today, that doesn't stop the city from staying in, okay? Y'all better than me. I'm saying it. Well, that's coming from someone that's on air. Anyway, get out of my business. But you have officially checked into the vibe with your girl Indigo Jones on 104.7 The Drop.

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Yeah, we starting this 9 o'clock hour off right with some good R&B in the mix, girl. That was Folded by Kehlani on Denver's Urban Alternative, and you are tapped into the vibe with your girl Indigo Jones. Speaking of Kehlani, who's still bumping that album? Because baby, I'm gonna tell you right now, it's going triple plat in my car. I definitely said that yesterday, but I'm gonna say it again, just so you know again. That it's going triple plat in my car because I love the self-titled Kehlani album. It's so good. It's so good from beginning to end. I gotta get that vinyl, girl. I gotta get that vinyl. Fingers crossed. But let's switch the vibes up real quick this 9 o'clock hour. Let's get into it. Surround Sound by Jid featuring 21 Savage and Baby Tate.

2:11, setting the tone right for the night. I want to pour seven the drop. That was Terrace Martin and Kenyon Dixon, and you are tapped into the vibe with your girl Indigo Jones, also known as your bestie. And because we're friends and we locked in like that, I had to feed you with some more Kehlani because she's just too good. 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It was very well executed. This is When He's Not There by Kehlani featuring Lucky.

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0: 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You are tapped into the vibes with your girl Indigo Jones. But speaking of Denver, this Grammy-nated. I got so excited. This Grammy-nominated TDE artist will be our headliner for this huge music festival that is coming to the Mile High City this summer.
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That was This Is It, boy. 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
3: First of all, you can't call people. 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
3: You got to text and be like, hey, are you free?
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Her voice is so angelic. I love Alex Isley, and Sweetest Lullaby is the perfect way to start off this 10 o'clock hour because we got the way, we got the vibes. Yeah. You are tapped into the vibe with your girl Indigo Jones this 10 o'clock hour on 104.7 The Drop. We still got some more vibes until midnight tonight, but because Alex Isley is that girl, we got some more Alex Isley coming up right now. This song, super cute, super grown, super everything, okay? Two Step in the Living Room by Terrace Martin and Alex Isley.

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You are tapped into the vibe with your bestie, Indigo Jones. But speaking of winning, you do have the chance to win a pair of concert tickets because we have the ultimate concert experience happening where we're giving away tickets to many, many concerts. I got some details coming up in 10 minutes that you don't want to miss. So stay tuned for the tea.

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0: Got your favorites in the mix. That was Potluck. I want to 47 the drop. This is Indigo Jones vibing with you until midnight tonight. But if you missed the vibe check earlier, don't worry. I got a recap in less than 10 minutes.
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4: All right, bestie, in case you missed the Vibe Check earlier, we were talking about everything happening in Denver. So DPS announced that schools were closed today due to the weather, so the students and the teacher got a day off. Love that for them, especially the teachers, because they need that. They need that down. Also, there's a couple things happening here in the Mile High City, including Series Fest and Denver Fashion Week. So Series Fest, if you don't know what that is, it's basically a film festival that happens every year that highlights independent filmmakers, writers, actors, and other creatives in the film industry. And like I said, it happens every year around May, but it's super, super cool. It's held at the C Film Center on Colfax. I went a couple years back, like in 2023, and it was so cool. Like, it's a great opportunity for networking. You get to see other people's films, and you just get to talk to different creatives in the industry and have panel discussions. It's amazing. 10 out of 10 would recommend. Also, Denver Fashion Week is happening this week as well. Today's theme was maximalism, which basically is like, go big or go home, girl. But I didn't go this year, but I went a few years back when I watched my sister and my cousin walk in the show, and they did phenomenal. But yeah, it's a really cool event if you're into fashion. Denver Fashion Week is really cool. But that is what is going on in Denver today. Despite the fact that it was cold, that doesn't stop the vibes in the Mile High City. But you have officially tapped into the vibes with your girl Inigo Jones on 104.7 The Drop.

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0: This is the Late Night Vibes with your girl Indigo Jones on 104.7 The Drop. But I gotta say, baby, the vibes are going up this summer. You wanna know why? Because this festival is coming to the Mile High City.
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Indigo Jones vibing with you for one more hour on 104.7 The Drop. I can't believe it's 11 o'clock already. The time be flying. But this is what's going down in your playlist right now for the hour. You got some Childish Major, Jid, Jill Scott, Samino, Yasmin Imani, Buddy. Yeah, you got a vibe tonight. So let's enjoy the vibe. But coming up right now is Find a Ray by her, Lil Baby and Lil Durk.

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100 by the beautiful LMA on 104.7 The Drop. You are tapped into the vibes with your girl Indigo Jones, but we are definitely gonna have a vibe at the Sun Valley Viaduct Market, which is happening next Saturday at night, and it's super cool. We love a night market, but there's some more details coming up in 10 minutes in case you missed the tease, so stay tuned for that. But let's slow it down real quick. This is Skin Tight by Raven Lanae featuring Steve.

0: 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You are tapped into the vibes with your girl Indigo Jones. But we got some more vibes coming up in 5 minutes because this is a classic throwback on your airwaves. 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

We had to take you back with a classic throwback, Bestie. 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I'm super excited for them to get inducted into the Rock and Roll Hall of Fame this year. Ooh! And I'm really excited because there are some other Black artists that are going to be inducted this year as well, including Sade, MC Lyte, Queen Latifah, and the late Luther Vandross, which I absolutely love, and it's well overdue and much, much deserved. So I'm excited. But we still got some more vibes before I dip out. I love this song. It's just so good. Carpinteria by Ray Khalil featuring Freddie Gibbs on Denver's Urban Alternative.

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0: Alrighty, friend. I ain't gotta go home, but I gotta get up out of here. I really do gotta go home, though, because mama is tired, girl. Mama is tired. But that's okay, because I'll be back on your radio tomorrow, 7 p.m. to midnight. You know where to go, tapping with your girl. But thank you for vibing with me. This is Indigo Jones on 104.7 The Drop. I hope you had a great night. I hope you stay warm in this weather, and I will see you tomorrow. Bye.
1: Here's what you missed on Sugar Bear and Lamali.
2: Here's the question. Do you FaceTime people just to do it, you know?
3: Just a cold FaceTime?
2: Randomly?
3: No.
2: Why not?
3: You
2: I don't understand.
3: You can't be doing that.
2: If it's
3: you
2: somebody
3: got,
2: you know.
3: First of all, you can't call people. You can't just be cold calling people either.
2: You have the
3: you
2: option.
3: You got to text and be like, hey, are you free?
2: No,
3: I got to call. I got to talk to
2: no,
3: you.
2: No, that's not.
3: Yes, I really think you do. I think it's invasive.
2: Our
3: I do.
2: Forefathers and your grandmothers.
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24 hours in a buck late. Nowadays, I can make the bus wait. 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
0: There you go. And also, you can listen live. You can tell all your friends about it. I mean, the playlist of all the songs, it's all right there on the website. And it's new.
1: It is. And, you know, somebody told me the other day, oh, I wish I could listen to you guys, but I only am in my car. So I'm like, that's what the app and the website is for.
0: The app, you can
1: always pull it up. You could be anywhere.
0: That's right. Yeah, you can always pull that up. So we implore you to go check it out. I've been using the word implore a lot, but you know what that means, right?
1: Sort of.
0: Kind of. Go listen. That means we encourage you to go to the website, thedrop1047.org. Let's go.

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0: And the Queen.
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0: 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Obviously, we play music here, so we know a lot about it. We love a lot of music.
1: Yeah, we do.
0: A lot of different kinds of music. And it made me think, like, what's your walk-up song? If you were in the Rockies or not a baseball. Well, yeah, that's what
1: I
0: said.
1: Yeah, a baseball team.
0: But I meant a boxer, and you had a song. What's your theme song?
1: What song would that be? Mm-hmm. So if, for people listening right there, you're not, what are you talking about? Like, boxers come to the ring, to the center of the ring, to a song. UFC fighters, baseball players walk up to bat to a song, just so people,
0: that's,
1: you know,
0: why I
1: understand.
0: Said walk up song.
1: Yeah, but they don't know what walk up means unless you explain it. That's why I did that.
0: But I, okay.
1: No, you didn't.
0: No, agree to disagree.
1: What's your song? I'll think about mine.
0: Well, I have many. I don't know that.
1: Ding, ding, ding, the ding of that ding.
0: Not the ding, Fox.
1: Yeah.
0: No. But you ever heard of this artist called Peaches?
1: No, I ain't up on Peaches.
0: Oh, well, you should get up on Peaches because she's amazing. But she has a song that I forgot what it's called. Oh, The Boys Want to Be Her. That's
1: and
0: what it's called.
1: Whenever you hear that song.
0: That's my theme song.
1: Is it fast, upbeat, or is it
0: it's
1: slow?
0: It's upbeat, but it's like mid-tempo.
1: Yeah. So whenever it comes on, you just get into a... Yeah, every
0: the
1: time.
0: Boys want to be her. Yeah.
1: Okay. Well, mine would be Natural Born Killers from Ice Cube and Dr. Dre. That song gets me amped every time. Or a little scrappy, No Problems.
0: That's another. You don't want
1: to. You don't want the problems, and I ain't going to fight them. I ain't going to fight nobody. I'm too old for that. But that's my theme song, my walk up song.
0: I like it.
1: We should try and play them or maybe start a playlist.
0: Okay, well, you can't play mine. It's
1: about where the girls or something.
0: Very nasty.
1: Oh, it's a nasty.
0: Oh. I don't know what to tell you.
1: There you go. That's her. Lamali, I'm Sugar Bear, 104.7 The Drop. 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

0: all this is saying.
1: I take over the counter medicine. I'm a believer in them, if you will. But they're so hard to open. So this is why I'm mad, because the little two pills that I need on that little bitty square packet. First of all, if it scrapes you wrong, it's going to cut you.
2: It really is.
1: Oh, my God.
2: So sharp.
1: Why are they so sharp?
2: So here, you need a Band-Aid, too? That fever.
1: If it poke you, you don't feel that. So can we round those corners? That's number one. Number two, that has a little perforated thing where you fold it or whatever, and it's supposed to start the peeling process in the corner there. It never works.
2: No, and the perforation doesn't go all the way through, so you can't ever actually and then you get any of your fighting with it, and you're already hallucinating because right. You're such a fever.
1: I'm saying.
2: And it's, you know, it's bad news all around.
1: So I'm cut, I'm bleeding because the corners are sharp, and then I can't peel the thing back. So you got to grab something sharp or something to kind of cut it down the middle, and I feel like a surgeon because I got to try and slice it in the middle, and then peeling that little, I don't know where they get this aluminum foil from. What is that made of? Is it aluminum? What is it? Can we find a better way? It's 2025.
2: This is why our grandparents, solution was just to drink whiskey.
1: That's it. Whiskey and hot water with some lemon and go lay your ass down. Okay. And by the way, all you parents out there, I don't want nobody calling and texting us saying, well, it's preventable. You know what I'm saying.
2: Guinness
1: I get winners. That. Guinness winners. I understand. It's for child locks and all this other stuff. But come on. It's 2025 almost. Can we find a better way to open up medicine little packets?
2: Kids can't swallow them big pills anyway.
1: I mean,
2: and that's the other thing. Why is the pill as big as a horse?
1: Some of the pills are pretty big. Yeah. Well, you gotta have your throat.
2: It's not going down.
1: Okay.

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0: Our listeners get to pick a side here today. We're talking about nachos. We were talking about this in our work area where we commune, and it came up. What's the perfect way to make nachos, right?
1: Yeah.
0: How do you make your nachos? How you build your nachos? Because everybody don't do it right.
1: Everybody doesn't do it right.
0: And everybody don't eat them right. And all these other things. And don't put, I know you can put on whatever you want on them. Uh-huh. But I'll let you, please, ladies first, go ahead. How do you build your perfect nacho? Let's talk about it.
1: Chips. Cheese.
0: Okay, pause.
1: Sprinkle cheese.
0: Oh, Lord. Here's what I will give you a bell for. You call it sprinkle cheese like I do. And that's funny because people laugh at me for calling it sprinkle cheese.
1: You sprinkle it on top. What else do you want me to call it?
0: You call it what you want, but it's sprinkle cheese. But with that said, it doesn't go on nachos. But go ahead.
1: Yes, it does. Because how do you keep them together? The sprinkle cheese melts and it's like glue. Okay, and then you put your beans. And
0: beans
1: then,
0: after that?
1: Yeah.
0: How?
1: What do you mean how?
0: What kind of beans?
1: Either one, refried or regular.
0: Or whole beans?
1: Yeah.
0: Whole beans on nachos?
1: Why not?
0: That's what we're doing?
1: It's just beans. It's all beans.
0: How do you spread them evenly on nachos?
1: You sprinkle them like the cheese.
0: Did y'all hear that? Okay. And they just you sprinkle them like yeah. You can sprinkle beans. We're like sprinkling beans, y'all. Just say all
1: Let me get my sprinkle beans.
0: Okay.
1: Meat, whatever kind. Okay.
0: Okay, is there a preferred meat?
1: I like chicken or ground turkey.
0: Not ground turkey nacho. Oh, Lord. You got sprinkled cheese and beans, but ground turkey?
1: I already told you I don't eat a lot of beef.
0: Steak nachos?
1: I'm not going to eat. I'm not eating
0: oh,
1: it.
0: Lord,
1: I
0: Lord.
1: Told you how I feel about that.
0: Go ahead, as you were.
1: Okay. And then you put the melted cheese.
0: Oh, more cheese?
1: Yeah, more cheese. Melted. This time melted.
0: Oh.
1: The queso.
0: Mm-hmm. So you do both?
1: Yeah, of course. Okay. I told you, the sprinkles like the glue. And then you put your salsa, your pico de gallo, whatever other fixings.
0: Accoutrement.
1: Yeah, exactly.
0: What do you use? Guacamole?
1: Guacamole, jalapenos.
0: Pickled jalapenos?
1: Yeah, pickled. No, I'm not eating fresh. What do I look like?
0: I'm just asking. You're beans, so I'm just wondering. Hot sauce? Salsa?
1: Well, if I got salsa, I shouldn't need a hot sauce. And if I season my meat right, I shouldn't need a hot sauce.
0: Season your meat. All right, we'll get into my order because we got to play some music. Did you hear that? I can't even repeat the sprinkle cheese, queso, beans.
1: Just the music, okay?
0: Okay. Sugar Bell and Molly.
2: Early in the morning, late at night. 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

0: It's time to wake up on Denver's Urban Alternative 104.7 to drop. How do you do? Yo, solo, yo, llamo, say, say, llamo, te llamo.
1: Te amo.
0: Hasome.
1: Hasome. You're just picking new names for everybody.
0: Hasome? Jason. Yeah. You don't say Hasome?
1: We just say Jason.
0: You say Jesus and it's Jesus.
1: That's because it's different, okay? Jesus is brown.
0: And so am I.
1: Fair enough.
0: Fair enough. No, you can't even argue that. Oh, let's get your day started with some good music and some good vibes. That's Lamali, by the way, if you don't know. Mm-hmm. Lamali.
1: It just already is.
0: They spell, people who text in spell your name. So funny. So funny.
1: I'm all of those. I'm every single one.
0: Lil Molly today.
1: Lil Molly.
0: Right here on Denver's Urban Alternative 104.7 to drop. Good morning.

0: 104.7 to drop new music from Glenn Lewis called Past Tense. I like that guy. Good music.
1: He's from back in the day, right?
0: Yeah. He had a song, Don't You Forget It. Yeah. And that kind of sounds like it, actually. It kind of sounds the same.
1: A little bit.
0: Good morning, Ari. So coming up, we got some tickets to give away, right?
1: We do. These are very exciting. We have two tickets to see Kevin Gates at Red Rocks next Tuesday.
0: Oh, that's next week.
1: Yeah.
0: And the weather, I don't think it's going to snow. It shouldn't.
1: I mean, but that would be beautiful. At Red Rocks?
0: Well, yeah, I've seen some video. I don't know that I would want to do that, but sure.
1: Somebody might.
0: If you like to be out in the snow and the cold outside, climbing rocks, watching music, yeah.
1: Yeah, Kevin Gates, he's going to be joined by Shoreline Mafia and Ty Dolla Sign.
0: Oh, that's a good show.
1: And some special guests.
0: Oh, that's a good show. Yeah. All right, so next time you hear our voice giving you a chance to win, Sugar Ray and LaMolly, 104.7 The Drop. Hold up.
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0: Ari Lennox right there. I believe she's coming in. Is she coming here? I know she's on tour.
1: She's certainly on tour.
0: She's on tour.
1: Is she coming here?
0: Is she coming here? You know, some people skip over us. It's not cool.
1: No.
0: A lot of people come through, like Kevin Gates.
1: Like Kevin Gates.
0: Yeah, what are we doing?
1: We got two tickets to see Kevin Gates at Red Rocks Tuesday, May 19th. That's just a couple days away.
0: Yes. All you got to do now is be what?
1: Caller 10.
0: Caller 10, 303-893-3767.
1: Yes.
0: And you're in there. You and a guest to go see Kevin Gates and all his tattoos talking crazy.
1: That's fine.
0: You like all that?
1: I mean.
0: He you know, listen. Kevin Gates is.
1: Listen.
0: All you say is listen. I don't know what that means.
1: You do.
0: Okay, yeah, I do. Caller 10, 303-893-DROP. Red Rocks, Kevin Gates, Ty Dolla $ign, and a host of others, right?
1: Yes, sir.
0: 303-893-DROP. Caller 10, you in there. Good luck.

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1: 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What's up?
2: Hello. How you doing this morning?
1: I'm good. No, how you doing this morning?
2: I'm doing fantastic. I'm at work listening to my favorite people.
1: Come on,
0: shout
1: now.
0: Shout out to you on the job. I love it. You know what's crazy? That you're listening to us on the clock, and now you're a winner on the clock because you're caller 10.
2: Thank you.
0: Yes, ma'am. You got yourself two tickets to see Kevin Gates May 19th at Red Rocks.
2: Thank you. Thank you so much. This is my daughter's birthday, and I was going to go buy some tickets, and you just made my day.
0: Look at that. Taurus gang. That's, I mean.
1: Yeah, shout out to the Tauruses. Give her a shout out. What's her name?
2: Monique.
1: What's up?
0: Happy birthday, Monique.
1: Thanks
2: for
1: listening.
2: How y'all been doing?
1: We've been good. We've been good. Congratulations to you.
2: Thank you.
1: Tell everybody what station just hooked you up this morning.
2: 104.7 The Drive.
1: All right. Well, she was excited to win. We like that. We love that, actually.
0: And what a good birthday present.
1: I know. That's really cool. Yeah. Get a birthday present for your loved one by winning these tickets.
0: Yeah.
1: We got more Kevin Gates, what, probably tomorrow? Or this? Well, yeah,
0: you know. We got a little bit.
1: We got
0: we'll
1: some more
0: see.
1: To give away.
0: We don't know.
1: 8:30, we got what?
0: Both of
1: us. Boom, boom, boom, boom. We going to hook that up, too. So what else you need? Good music? Yeah, we got that, too. Sugar Bear Lamali. 104.7 The Drop.
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0: man. What you know about that? Keith Sweat. You don't know about that.
1: You don't. Come
0: on. You don't know nothing about no Keith Sweat.
1: Please, sir.
0: Grew up on Keith Sweat. Begging. All right, 104.7 to drop. Sugar Bear Lamali, we got these tickets. Let's go.
1: We do. We have two general admission tickets to see Bone Thugs and Harmony with Dizzy Wright, Lil Eazy E, and Seuss Mace at Levitt Pavilion Friday, May 22nd.
0: It's going to be a good show if you're trying to go. What they got to do?
1: You just got to be caller 10 at 303-893-DROP.
0: Bone Thugs and Harmony tickets. Who wants to go? Caller 10, 303-893-3767. Good luck.

0: That's the end of the 8 o'clock mix block. Good times always. Tickets, Bone Thugs and Harmony. We got them. You want them. Hello, what's up?
1: Hello, am I calling number 10?
0: Wait a minute.
2: What if that's her name? That might be her name. I'm caller 10.
0: Oh, is that your name?
1: No, my name is Lexi. How are you? Sugar Bear and Lamali.
0: Good morning.
2: Good morning, Lexi.
1: Good morning.
2: Well, Lexi might be your first name, but your middle name is caller 10.
0: Winner!
2: Congratulations, you got 2 tickets to go see Bone Thugs and Harmony at Hip Hop on the Hill at the Levitt Pavilion May 22nd.
1: I am so happy. My birthday is on the 20th.
2: Oh, that's crazy. Nice. So's my baby daddy.
1: Girl, I feel bad for you now.
0: Taurus
2: 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Listen.
0: You know us Tauruses are the best. I'm a Taurus too, so, you know, gang. Stand up.
1: Gang,
0: hey, have a good time at Bone Thugs and Harmony. Congrats. Tell everybody what station just made your morning, girl.
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0: 104.7 The Drop, Sugar Bear and LaMolly. It's Thursday, so you know what that means.
1: Community Corner.
0: Yes, sir. And today is a very special day. We have a full house.
1: Yeah, we do.
0: We are joined by Sun Valley Kitchen and Community Center. Welcome to Nick Tallarico, the Executive Director.
2: Hello.
1: Good morning.
0: We're also joined by Glenn Harper, who is the founder of Sun Valley Kitchen and Community Center. Then we have some really extra special guests, a couple of the local chefs who are part of Sun Valley Kitchen, and we'll explain a little bit more about how that all works. But welcome to Naja Abu Saria and to Tran Nguyen and Phu Nguyen.
3: Hello.
4: Hello.
0: Thank you so much for being here today. We really appreciate it. We have a lot to talk about, so let's just get right to it. Nick, can you tell us, what is Sun Valley Kitchen and Community Center?
2: For sure. Sun Valley Kitchen and Community Center is a hyper-focused nonprofit located and serving folks who live in Sun Valley. Our mission is to support, connect, and empower Sun Valley residents so that all may thrive in a changing neighborhood. We do that work through four areas: food access, which is really important, holistic health, community building, and youth empowerment. And community building is what we're really talking about today.
0: Yes, definitely. Can you explain, just for people who don't know, or folks like Sugar Bear Horn from Denver,
1: What
0: is Sun Valley?
2: Sure. Sun Valley is a insulated neighborhood just south of Empower Stadium. A lot of our folks live in subsidized housing and DHA housing in the neighborhood. And it's pretty insulated from the rest of Denver, so most people living outside of Sun Valley don't even know much about the neighborhood or where it is or who our folks are. But it's a really beautiful community. There's over 30 languages spoken from across 5 different continents. It's an incredibly diverse community where neighbors really rely on and lean on each other when they face obstacles.
0: And it's kind of a fractured community at the same time, right? It's been through a lot anyway.
2: Definitely the community has been through a lot. We've just finished a huge redevelopment where a lot of our neighbors were moved out of Sun Valley so that we could so that DHA could redevelop the housing that's there from single family units to multifamily units. And so we're building a new community as we have people moving back in. And it's used to be 1,500 folks living in Sun Valley, and now we're at 3,300.
0: Wow.
2: And we're starting to see private development as well in the neighborhood. So the community is just really increasing in density, but we're still an under-resourced neighborhood. So the community center is trying to provide a place for community and also those resources that folks need. And we do that through our no-cost grocery program and various other programming. And then we have a social enterprise kitchen that helps offset operational costs, and that's open for breakfast and lunch Monday through Friday from 7:30 to 1:30.
0: And is this where our local chefs come in?
2: Well, our local chefs used to host a weekly, they would take over and have almost a pop-up restaurant. So we have our standard restaurant on every week, and then they would come in on Thursdays and take over, and we would have a totally different type of restaurant. That doesn't happen as much anymore. We support our local chefs through different opportunities to get in, festivals or different places where we can showcase their talents.
1: Through a lot of the work that you do, can you talk about the importance of like maintaining the community and its history? And for the state, for the city, yes, and it's important for you.
2: For sure. Sun Valley is one of the oldest neighborhoods in Denver, one of the first. And we've been there. It was originally called the Bottoms, and there was a major flood in Sun Valley.
1: I see.
2: And when the Colfax overpass went in and the Clover Leaf was built, it really fractured our community and it changed the makeup of the community. It's really important. We've worked with History Colorado to preserve a lot of the oral histories of folks that live in our neighborhood. Mm-hmm. And we're starting to see more people who lived in the old Sun Valley, who lived in the casitas in the neighborhood back in the 50s and the 60s are moving back in. And so we're connecting them to the past of Sun Valley, but also celebrating the future of where we could head.
1: I love it.
0: And I know this might be a little bit off topic, but I know that the development of Empower Field kind of had a huge impact on the neighborhood. What do you think, or do you know, like with the new stadium coming in, how that's going to impact the neighborhood?
2: It'll definitely change things. I don't know 100% how it's going to change. We're excited that it's not going far away, that it's still in a neighboring community.
1: Right.
2: But there is a lot to be worked out, and that's something that we're really actively involved in through several different processes. But yeah, having the stadium move is going to be something big over the next 5 years as we navigate that.
0: Definitely. Okay, so one thing that, I don't know if this is a question or like a pat on the back, but the more that I have been involved from, you know, my child has used Run Club, he loved it, and just like DJing various events and all those things for Sun Valley Kitchen and Community Center, like the more I see you guys work, the more impressed I am of just like what you do for the community. To like creating cohesion in a neighborhood is so hard, and I'm sure you're like, well, we have so much more to do, but I think you guys do such an incredible job of bringing people together and making them feel like they're taken care of.
2: Thank you. I think that really harkens back to Glenn, our founder, mm-hmm. who is somebody and has instilled this in the organization and how we operate. We show up for our community as best we can at all times, and we always show up with an open heart and open ears. We're listening and we're hearing what folks need. And we use that to guide what we're doing. Glenn will show up in ways that are above and beyond. He's moved people. He's, you know, he's driving some of our youth for the running club up to Golden a couple times a week so that they can participate in running activities up there. So, yeah, I think it really is part of what makes this organization unique. We're not focused on one thing. We're focused on how do we build and how do we wrap around folks that come to us.
1: Nice. Can you share some success stories that shows the impact of some of the programs that you do for like the youth?
2: Yeah, for sure. You know, our youth employment program, it serves young men primarily of color, and we open doors for those young men. They get scholarship opportunities to help with some of the ancillary costs around going to education after high school. We have a youth on our board. One of our youth is an artist, and he's been showcased across the city and had several art opportunities that we've been able to open up for him.
1: Nice.
2: We have one of our youth employees is three of our youth employees last summer went to Brest, France with the second Sister City Ambassador program. And that was self-led, and we just helped them fund that so that they could go.
1: Very cool.
0: That's amazing. And you do, it does seem like you have people kind of starting when they're young and they move through and become like, isn't one of the managers in the kitchen, like, didn't he start as a cook, a youth cook?
2: Our food access coordinator who runs the no-cost grocery program, he started as a youth employee and just began to take on more and more as his confidence would build and his maturity would build. He just took on more and more, and now he is the person who runs our no-cost grocery programs.
0: That's amazing. Okay, so you have these really important programs. You have the no-cost grocery program. You have youth empowerment programs, but then you also have a lot of fun.
2: Yeah.
0: I would say. So one of those fun events that you guys put on is the Colfax Viaduct Night Market.
2: Yes.
0: Tell us a little bit about that.
2: So that's coming up on May 16th. It's in Lot B under the viaduct. At Empower Stadium. This is an amazing opportunity to meet the community of Sun Valley. We have free admission. We've got 40 plus booths that will be there selling art, vintage clothes, retail merchandise. We have an international food market that will have 17 food vendors showcasing food from all over the world. We'll have a beer garden. We have live music throughout the night, starting at 4 o'clock, going until 10 o'clock with our hip-hop bingo.
0: Mm-hmm.
2: How we end things.
1: Yeah, I'll be doing that. I'm excited about that. Yeah.
2: It's a fun time. We have our beer garden that's sponsored by Coors Distributing, and then we'll also have our family area and Rainbow Dome, our friends from Rainbow Dome, set up a free skate rink with free skate rentals. So a lot of different opportunities to do a lot of different things.
0: Yes, and one of the main events is the food. So let's talk to Naja and Tra if you want to talk about what it is. You've been with the night market since the beginning. Tell us your experience selling food and what it means to you to be able to do that?
3: I came here to America with my husband, like a refugee. I was have just one girl, and we was live at Aurora before we came here to Denver, so it was not easy for me. Like, you know, since you are immigrants, especially you are Arab, I know there is a lot of people, they don't love Arab, especially they think all of them, like, not good, to be honest with you. They think most of them, they are tourists, but it's not the truth. Until, like, since we live at Denver Housing Authority, like, since I was just stay at home, I need just to do community service hour. So I just start go volunteering to Sun Valley Youth Center where I work now. And so that at that time, I just keep go and go do my preparing the snack and help at the Sun Valley Kitchen. And to be honest with you, the one, there are two guys I will never forget what they do for me. First one, Chris Rollerson, she is the my supervisor, my sister, and she helped me a lot. And of course, my big brother, Mr. Glenn Harbour. They give me confidence on myself that I can do whatever what I can. If I, sometimes I don't know how to say
0: it. It's okay.
3: Perfect. So
0: it's all right.
3: I will try my best. Like, they give me confidence on myself that I can do whatever I want. My English was not good, but my now is my English kind of good. For me, preparing food is kind of my favorite hobby. Even if I will watch something, I will watch cooking. And I start, as I tell you, like a volunteer, then my supervisor, Chris Rollerson, she said, tell me, like, why you don't, can't start, like, working for us? I tell her, me, I will not do, I don't know how to do it, it's hard for me, but then I just start take training, and then now I am the food and nutrition for Sun Valley Center. I prepare the snack, and I was one of the local chef at Sun Valley Kitchen, and there was a lot of events. We go like Meow Wolf, the Viaduct Night Market, and I make some of cooking class for the people they was interested, and this is all of it.
0: Yeah, that's awesome.
1: I have a quick question about, cooking. Cooking is community. Like, being able to cook for people, that is a community thing. So,
3: you know, sorry to cut you, but there is something in the Arabic language, the way to the man that you love, it's his stomach.
1: To his stomach.
3: Yeah.
1: 1,000,000%. Look at me. No, but talk about the sense of community that you feel by being able to cook for a community that, you know, it's so not seen, and you guys are trying to, you guys are doing so much work for the community to be seen and understood. Talk about what it means to be able to cook for people in that space.
4: Well, my mother, how she get started cooking, because she hate other people's cooking. Flat out, because they, well, when she go to the restaurant and they feed her, you know, certain food, and they don't taste right. And she was, well, she's like, if y'all suck, I'll go home and I'll cook myself.
1: I see.
4: So she will, I'm her guinea pig, so all through the years, I mean, she cooked, at first it's, I mean, it's bad. Everybody is. But, you know, compliment or over time, you know, she got a lot better and she's good now. And she loves cooking, period. She don't care. It's like she's a one-man band, a one-woman band. So she'll do everything by herself.
0: Wow.
4: She prep, she cook, she do all of it. I'm just the voice. I'm just her tester. I'm just her son. Well, Sun Valley to us or to her is family, her second family, because we moved here almost 35 years ago, and we came here with nothing. So she made friends that, or other nationality, other language that, I mean, she have no clue what they're saying, but you know, they, this hand movement, or that face expression, stuff like that, you know, so that's how they communicate. Besides that, it's food.
1: Yeah.
4: You know, whenever she cooks something good, the neighbor will know, because she will give it to the neighbor. She will knock on the door, offer it to them, just try it. It's like, no, we don't want to eat it. Just she will force them. Then after, you know, they start eating it, they're knocking on the door, it's like,
1: Is good.
4: Yeah, you got any more? It's like, well, you know, you got to wait like next week or something, you know, when she's free. So with once she met Glenn at the Sun Valley Kitchen, it opened, you know, other doors for her. Because she don't have, you know, opportunity to express her cooking. So once she met Glenn, it opened another door. It empowered her to explore more, do more, and, you know, and make a noia.
0: And food is such a wonderful expression of love and way to create community, and that is exactly what's going to happen at the night market.
1: Can't wait.
0: Yep.
1: That's going to be a good time.
0: So tell us one more time the vitals. When is it? What? Everything we need to know about next Saturday.
2: So next Saturday, May 16th, from 4 p.m. until 10 p.m., in the South Lot B under the Colfax Viaduct in the Empower Stadium parking lot. It's free admission. 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
0: All right. Well, thank you guys so much for being here. We appreciate it, and we'll see you on stage next Saturday.
1: Yeah, we can't wait to be there next week.
2: Thank you so much.
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1: You know, we're all human, and you know, we're all sexual beings too, so it's lovemaking is just

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1: 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We're Denver's Urban Alternative, the station bringing you, sir, performing live June 20th in historic Five Points for the Juneteenth Music Festival. It's our second year involved with this. It's really, really awesome.
2: And Juneteenth, it just like really transforms Welton Street and Five Points into just like a huge party.
1: Yeah.
2: Last year was amazing. I loved the parade.
1: The parade was great.
2: That was so much fun. This year they're having a gala, I Am Juneteenth Gala, on June 19th.
1: Yeah, I want to go to that.
2: Listen.
1: That looks like a good time right there.
2: It sure does. And then, of course, the parade, which is Denver's longest running parade dating back to the 1950s.
1: Come on now.
2: My favorite part is watching all the people dancing. Dancing and walking is hard.
1: Dancing and walking, yeah. And it's going to be hot, you know what I mean? Mm-hmm. So make sure you dress accordingly. Juvenile was great last year, and all the other local talent that took the stage. It was really, really cool. Lots of DJs. We'll be out there in full tilt.
2: Yes.
1: And then Sir performing. People are excited to see this man perform. TV rep.
2: Well, yeah.
1: Yeah, it's going to be cool.
2: Have you seen him? No, I'm just kidding.
1: No.
2: It is open to the public, but there are VIP tickets if you want that extra special, you know.
1: You want that extra cheese on it. Yeah. But you better get them because they're limited.
2: Yeah.
1: Everybody can't get VIP. Oh, or you can just come out for free. Bring the family, hang out. Dress accordingly.
2: Get a turkey leg.
1: Get you a turkey leg or some ribs. You tried a hot dog last year or a hot link.
2: You act like I've never eaten a hot dog.
1: Yeah,
2: in my life.
1: You acted like you didn't never eat a hot dog. That's what that was. Juneteenth Music Festival, June 20th in Five Points. We cannot wait to see you there. The details, we can get them in two places, right?
2: Yeah, check out JuneteenthMusicFestival.com. There's lots of things that you should know before you go.
1: Yeah.
2: For example, you can't bring a backpack. You want to know that.
1: Probably need to know that.
2: Those
1: yes.
2: kind of things.
1: And then also on the drive, 1047.org. It's right there. So we cannot wait to see you for Juneteenth.
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0: I got you on my mind. Sam Henshaw right there, 104.7 The Drive. That does it for us. Thank you for listening. Man. Okay, the computer screen is tripping a little bit. It was a good day today.
1: It was a great day.
0: Oh, my God.
1: I feel like that was the improper use of that.
0: It was a good day. Thank you, God. Thank you, Jesus. Okay. What's your tip for today before we go?
1: Listen, before you do anything, eat a snack. You got a big decision coming up. You need to eat something first, okay? There's a rule of three, and I can't say all three of them on air. But nap, eat, and there's one other thing. And do that.
0: What is that?
1: Yeah, I can't say it, but just know.
0: What does it do?
1: It releases your...
0: stress?
1: Yeah.
0: It's a stress reliever.
1: Yeah, and so is eating, and so is napping, okay? So if you're starting to feel a little aggravated... and you got a big decision coming up or whatever it is, just do that. Because you're going to get into a fight,
0: yeah,
1: or you're going to make the wrong choice.
0: Yeah, the Snickers commercial is so funny.
1: Well, it's true.
0: When they change into another person, he's like, here, you need a...
1: Little Danny DeVito. Don't let the little Danny DeVito inside you loose. Okay.
0: So you're a proponent of stress release.
1: Yes.
0: There's nothing wrong with it.
1: Nope.
0: Do that for yourself.
1: Yeah.
0: Today. Later.
1: Get a little string cheese.
0: You like string cheese.
1: Take a little 15-minute nap. Well,
0: by the way, string cheese is dumb.
1: It's a very kid snack.
0: Silly.
1: But it's a great source of low-calorie protein.
0: It's silly. Just get...
1: It's a kid snack.
0: Silly.
1: But it's a great source of low-calorie protein.
0: It's silly.

0: You know, soon, tomorrow morning, 6 a.m. Say goodbye.
1: Bye.
0: We love you. Peace.
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0: Alternative. Today we're discussing when R&B saved the culture. I'm talking about an era when vulnerability was greater than people's egos. Over the next couple of breaks, we'll spotlight Lauryn Hill, Jill Scott, and Boyz II Men, some of my favorite artists, actually, who proved that emotional intelligence never goes out of style. 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Keep it locked.
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3: Man, that's my station right there.

Let's talk about when R&B saved the culture through emotional storytelling. Everybody likes to look back to those 90s, those early 2000s. That's when the music really, it just struck a nerve. It just hit something deeper. In 1998, Lauryn Hill dropped The Miseducation of Lauryn Hill and flipped the game, okay? She sang about love, heartbreak, motherhood, and self-respect with such a spiritual depth that it was just undeniable. She won 5 Grammys and she redefined hip-hop soul. Her vulnerability, it wasn't weakness, it was power. And the fallout of that and how the haters came for her was just another level entirely. But you know the staying power of that album because she's managed to stay on top of her game ever since with just that one album, you know, just that album. It's in everyone's playlist. It still tops the charts. You're listening to The Drop. More on the way.

0: Today, we're talking about emotionally intelligent music in our Smokebox segment. Jill Scott blended poetry and neo-soul like therapy over live instruments. And in her soft spoken word vocals, oh my goodness, songs like A Long Walk, Lizelle, and E-flat, they felt like a private journal. They were entries set to rhythm, actually. She made Black Love soft, intellectual, and sensual without losing any power or giving up any of her strength. Intimacy in music, it creates community. It resonates deeper somehow because it feels like you're not alone. You know, music can definitely clear loneliness away. Coming up, we'll talk about the Harmony Kings who made even grown men cry. 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I'm DJ Bella Scratch. That's in 8 minutes. Don't go anywhere.
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And today we're highlighting the era when R&B storytelling held our culture together. One of the biggest groups, at least for me, in the mid to late 90s was Boyz II Men. They dominated the 90s with layered harmonies and emotional ballads like End of the Road, fun songs like Motown Philly, and my personal favorite, Please Don't Go. And let's real quick about End of the Road. It actually spent 13 weeks at number one. They sang about devotion, loss, and commitment. Again, unapologetically. And it resonated with so many people. Emotion definitely ages well. And these trendy songs, they're not going to age so well. You know, there'll be one-hit wonders that remind you of the fun you had on TikTok. But that emotional connection, it trumps everything. We'll recap coming up, and we'll talk about why this kind of music never dies. 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

Today in the Smoke Box, we've been talking about how R&B has saved and protected our culture. We talked about Lauryn Hill's vulnerability, Jill Scott's intimacy, and Boyz II Men's emotional dominance that made grown men cry. Emotionally intelligent music doesn't expire because the feelings that are behind it don't expire. They remain relatable through the ages. And that's why even some of those songs from the 70s, when you talk about Marvin Gaye or Gladys Knight, Diana Ross, these songs, they last because of the emotional intelligence. When artists choose truth over trends, they build timeless catalogs, and that's just what it is. That's a big nod to Prince and Michael Jackson. I hope you enjoyed today's Full Steam Ahead and it took you back a little bit and you thought about examples. That's a big nod to Prince and Michael Jackson. I hope you enjoyed today's Full Steam Ahead and it took you back a little bit and you thought about

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Full steam ahead on 104.7 to drop DJ Bella Scratch in a place to be on Denver's Urban Alternative. And today it is all about the discipline of detachment. Now, this is not easy. This is very, very challenging. And to be clear, it's not about caring less, but caring wisely. And again, this is probably one of the hardest things that you will do, that you will accomplish. Over the next few breaks, we are unpacking how to detach from outcomes, how to play the long game, how to build quietly, and manage your emotions without going cold. It's coming up on The Drop.

0: $2. Make a juice and I'm on the count a couple dollars like the Palo Santo. Toss on some midnight. If I ain't getting to it, I don't sleep right. 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

0: 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We're going to be there from 4 to 10 p.m. If you haven't been, it's a dope community event. We've gone a couple of years in a row. Absolutely love hanging out with all of you there. I know they be having like the Fool Ian contest and lots of different games. Sugar Bear will be doing hip hop bingo. So definitely pull up on us. It is going to be an absolute vibe.
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Salute to my girl Whitney on the check-in. She is always listening. 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They coming. I promise. 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

Top of the 4 o'clock here, 104.7 The Drop, Devil's Urban Alternative. You are tuned in to The Afternoon Reverie with Manji. We're about an hour away from the 5 o'clock encore. You know, DJ Gemini come in, do his thing without me yapping. My text line's alive, 303-893-3767. It is a beautiful Thursday in the Mile High. I can't keep on losing you.

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0: Salute to Aaron tapping in. He was asking for the website to buy the tickets to the Bone Thugs show. Yes, baby, that is the Hip Hop on the Hill show. And you can find your tickets at hiphoponthehill.com. Definitely get them early. That joint is bound to sell out at Levis Pavilion, May 22nd. And we got lots of surprise leading up to it.
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0: It's your girl, Maji Referee, here on 104.7, the Drop Deffa's Urban Alternative. Lamali is hosting a Mother's Day comedy show dinner May 10th, and I hope that you can pull up. Her Mother's Day celebrations are always so dope. They got comedian Just Niche in the house. You're going to have to listen into the morning show all week long for your chance to win tickets in. And if a gentleman wins, you got it. The gift is, you got to gift it to a lady. You can't go. This is for the ladies only, your mothers, preferably mother figures. Again, May 10th, featuring comedian Jez Nish, Lamali's Mother's Day comedy show dinner.
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1: This is going to be a start to finisher. 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

0: You tuned in to the Afternoon Reverie with Manji. Keep me locked in about 10 minutes. I've got DJ Gemini stepping in for the 5 o'clock encore. We gonna go yap free. He gonna do his thing. Rock y'all radios all the way home. Keep us locked.
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10: 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Jam and I make this one extra special. 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